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No ads, no BS. 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But listen up. This ship sails on love and support. 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Streetstune. 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

0: problem with authority, Mr. Anderson. You believe that you are special, that somehow the rules do not apply to you. Obviously, you are mistaken. This company is one of the top software companies in the world because every single employee understands that they are part of a whole. Thus, if an employee has a problem, the company has a problem. The time has come to make a choice, Mr. Anderson. Either you choose to be at your desk on time from this day forth, or you choose to find yourself another job. Do I make myself clear?
1: Yes, Mr. Rutherford.

Now that you've neutralized it, made it safe, made it yours. Now that you've been photographed, recorded, what are you gonna do? What are you gonna do? Is it so unsafe when you are insecure in the space where you are? Is it so, really so? Is it more real? Is it more yours? Is it more yours? Is it more real for you than it is for him or me? And the people who perceive it, repeat it, distort it, improve it, update it, and slightly change it. These people believe it. Write it all up for you. And is it more real? And is it more real?

0: pencils ring true like bells with the most noise. The ink is still wet.
1: Is it so unsafe where you are? Insecure in the space where you are?
0: The ink is still wet. In this case, the medium is not. Is it so unsafe when you are insecure in the space where you are? Is it so really so unsafe you can't let go? Is it so unsafe when you are insecure in the space where you are? What do you mean? I said, don't believe you. What are you going to do?

Dumb.

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Bibles torn into pieces, make a fire to distill the secrets. Water, grain, getting higher, scratching a living, a simple desire. Always tack your ooska neat, for isn't your life just short and sweet? Write your future, it will be, making ooska with history. Dancing on an angel's mass, turn to face the devil you pass. Neon snakes around his horns, angels' voices forever warned. Thinking minds of black roy, turn purest water into joy. Aye, Balac Roy. Aye, the women are telling the men to bring the comforts to the glen. You've a lot to learn as we ye birth to wonder and discover upon this earth. Excise men hate their duty, so do we, and oh so pretty, cute and wise o'er wee glen. Cooking ooska makes the men. The storm, the sea, the porridge and salt, all mixed in with Johnny Blue Malt. The mist, the heather, the heathen spell could dance us all into hell.

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Cause the excise men have the duty. 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Serve their masters and pay their

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0: 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More than music, it's a vibe. A rhythm that flows through alleys, rooftops, and open hearts. Got something to say? 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Streets Tune. We don't follow the beat, we create it.
1: Hey, it's that lunch in Monaco on the yacht type shit.

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Selling yeehees for the high, I'm jerking. Project nigga, but a hoe go listen. Sun in the whooping and hoe, I'm 50. World tour, I got plenty shows. She made 2K a night at Cinefold. Digit scale in my back pocket. I was up top, but I was selling low. On 680 in a 680, watch 150, I'm an asshole. Got a Kel-Tec in a fishbowl, leave a big hole in your backbone. I'm the bellman with a bad phone, selling hella old like a

0: Well, there are no problems in the rule.
1: There are indeed.
0: No.
1: There are indeed.
0: No, I have in my notebook here.
1: I don't care. I don't care what your notebook says.
0: Wait. The world is good to live in if one knows how to live. See?
1: It means nothing to me.
0: Let me show you what I got from Coney Island.
1: Oh, yes. Yes, yeah. I'd like that. This is what?
0: This is from the ship. This is the part that burned.
1: Yeah.
2: But what are the problems in the world tonight?
0: Oh, there are no problems. Come on.
2: Talk about
1: What?
0: We all make them ourselves. There are no problems.
1: What kind of problems should we have?
2: But what would you do to solve the problems in the world today?
0: Which problems?
1: I would just love my brother and my sister. That's the only...
2: But what do you think are the problems today? What are the problems in the world today?
1: Well, we have sickness and we have unemployment. We have...
2: What are the problems in the world today then, sir? Just tell us what the problems are in the world today.
0: Well, why don't you tell us?
2: No, we're asking you. We will be telling you. Can you try to tell us what the problems are?
3: Many, many that I cannot solve. Look what he got out of Coney Island today. In the hospital.
2: Where? Do you see that as being the problem?
3: He picked these up in Coney Island today.
2: So what are the problems in the world today?
3: Sickness. The idea that we cannot get along. I don't know who to attribute this to, but
4: I'm in busy all day. I have time to think now.
5: At least the time to solve the problems. That's the only way I can think of it.
4: Don't let it cause the world.

0: So this is your first time on American television,
1: yeah.
0: Huh?
1: Yeah.
0: How's it?
1: It's very good.
0: Yeah.
1: Enjoyed it.
0: So you can come over here and do this like the Beatles did, man?
1: Yeah.
0: You know, become bigger fan. Why is it so many English performers are getting discovered more so in America, or much more accepted here in America than they are in their own countries? Like Elton John didn't have a hit number one single until, what,
2: these
0: until
2: guys are accepted year. In their own countries. You guys with the Smiths, right?
1: Rejected he was with, yeah, but we're rejected in our own country.
0: The taxes, huh? Now that's what's wrong with the world.
3: The taxes.
0: Right?
3: Taxes. I thought you meant the taxes. Yeah. Like paying taxes.
1: Paying taxes.
3: No, no, taxes. Like
4: Taxi. Was an early morning yesterday.

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Beats that bang, sounds that slap, and vibes that don't quit. 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Streetstoon. It's not radio. It's a freaking movement.

The bonnet of the car was open, propped up with a branch. The oil was done. Grapes were bunching on the vine. It was just morning. I had put on a belted coat to come outside. "They're tearing down the building next door," she said, twisting at the cap, face down, elbow out. The dew was close enough to miss her, on the grass all around. I held two cigarettes in two hands. "These are yours," I said. "Come away from there." "Am I allowed," she said, "to smoke with you now?" Since that day, I forged a deal with next door. I had some waste to dispose of, mainly unspeakable rubble. I walked up to the building site, tilting back my head. "Here," I said, "I live just here. Might I suggest a trade?" They said, "Good woman, the larger the skip, the more it is yours." "Well," I said, "a hot drink, how about it?" They said, "We've had just about enough of those." And I tipped in the stones with delight. I kept what I could for them. My best conversation, an infectious smile. I had no work of my own at the time. Nothing, they say, in the pipe. No smoke, no money, not a coin. I lived on a thin pole, had learned to instigate connection, but very little more. The demolition took less of a turn with each day that passed. In one day, 50 bricks were unstuck. Eventually, the mortar chipped off. The buyer came. The workers shook off their tabards and scattered. When I saw the house where the house had been, my mouth parted.

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1: In the basement flat by the garages where the people dump their mattresses, Esther's in her kitchen making sandwiches. The slats on her blinds are all wonky and skewed. You can see her from the street before she moves out of view to kick her boots off tired feet. She wipes her forehead with her wrist. She's just back from a double shift. Esther's a carer, doing nights. Behind her on the kitchen wall is a black and white picture of swallows in flight. Her eyes are sore, her muscles ache, she cracks a beer and swigs it. She holds it to her thirsty lips and necks it till it's finished. It's 4:18 a.m. again. Her brain is full from all she's done that day. She knows that she won't sleep a wink before the sun is on its way. She's worried about the world tonight. She's worried all the time. She don't know how she's supposed to put it from her mind.

Yusuf, kind of hallucinations. But they weren't hallucinations, they... I used to get the feeling I could see things very clearly. Everything was so clear. Everything used to get very quiet. But maybe I was wrong.

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Sick of the sales pitch? Street Students got your cure. 24/7, non-stop music. 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

Dear Cynthia, it seems to me that if we love, we grieve. That's the deal. That's the pact. Grief and love are forever intertwined. Grief is the terrible reminder of the depths of our love, and like love, grief is non-negotiable. There is a vastness to grief that overwhelms our minuscule selves. We are tiny, trembling clusters of atoms, subsumed within grief's awesome presence. It occupies the core of our being and extends through our fingers to the limits of the universe. Within that whirling Gaia, all manner of madnesses exist. Ghosts and spirits and dream visitations. And everything else that we, in our anguish, will into existence. These are precious gifts that are as valid and as real as we need them to be. They are the spirit guides that lead us out of the darkness.

I feel the presence of my son all around, but he may not be there. I hear him talk to me and parent me, guide me, though he may not be there. He visits my wife in her sleep regularly, speaks to her, comforts her, but he may not be there. Dread grief trails bright phantoms in its wake. These spirits are ideas, essentially. They are our stunned imaginations reawakening after the calamity. Like ideas, these spirits speak of possibility. Follow your ideas, because on the other side of the idea is change and growth and redemption. Create your spirits. Call to them. Will them alive. Speak to them. It is their impossible and ghostly hands that draw us back to the world from which we were jettisoned. Better now, and unimaginably changed.

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To below Mississippi. 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

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Thank you for being with us.

0: some of the chords I play may or may not exist. A lot of them are inverted, a lot of them are convoluted, and a lot of them are just mine. But they bring about the feeling, you see, like if the chords don't feel like the words you're saying, you got two songs or one composition and one set of words. Like it's like a hand and a glove. If that don't bring about winning America with the da-da-da-da. I mean, you know, like, you see what I'm saying? Like, what you're trying to do is have the music say what your words say. Because it's more about feeling it. I'm saying, I've heard voices that can reach from here to there, and voices that were real, real pretty, but I didn't understand a word they said and did not feel nothing from it, because the words did not generate. Feeling is a special part of music. It would generally start with just some chords that I was looking for that said to me that feels like what it is you want to talk about. So,
1: wow, that trips me.

0: I don't want to sing this song. It's not me. My father always promised me that we would be free, but he did not promise me that we would live in France.
1: When I do take you away again.
2: How about Brooklyn?
0: No, my father knew nothing about New York at all. He promised me that we would live in peace. And that maybe I can still get. Okay, we have to skip that one for later.
3: 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There's some people who aren't trying to find anything but that kingdom.

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1: Every media minute, America's hysterical hands drip blood. A pointing finger uninward. The people scroll over bodies. Wet dreams of war. We want to believe we aren't dying too. And the joy is sad. And the art is sadder. When will we live? We think in words. And I am a sound. They tell me love, that love is hard work. But why does it come so easy? I haven't clocked in. I don't want this love to tire or go on strike for better wages or lose itself in a bottle at a lonely bar. I'm tired. I'm tired of protests. Tired of protests. Everything here is a job.

is how I know they have trained us to become what we loathe. To desire what disguises us, to be the executed and the executioner. I had a friend who had a friend, and they are no more. He was so busy being himself. He couldn't try just being for a change. Maybe if we market love like a selfie, or maybe if we offer a stimulus package for feelings we don't allow ourselves to feel, maybe then we can communicate. Or at the very least, we can laugh at the hypocrisy of our silly predicament here together. Insanity is the father of invention. He's a rolling stone. The Christians are clinging to their God more than ever before. Rickety religions reveal rickety men. Been there, done that.

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I want a God. 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I want a God. Don't you? I want a God who smuggles souls past patrol officers. Sin seated in the trunk of his four-door chest, thundering, thundering, thundering down walls. I want a God, don't you?

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To the God who kisses the rivers and shivers the leaves, brings us down to our knees. We need something, y'all. There's a whole lot of religion, but not nearly enough God. A whole lot of religion, but not nearly enough God. I want a God who returns prayers to sender, who laughs, who has a really good sense of humor, who laughs with or at us. There's a whole lot of religion, a whole lot, but not nearly enough God. To the us of now. You think you're so big and mighty. You think you're so big and mighty, hey? There's a spirit behind every action. There's a spirit behind every single action. And there are laws. There are laws beyond and within. May you be guided, may you be guided, may you be protected. May you be called. Called by the compass of compassion. I want a God, don't you? We need a God who loves.

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4: Care if I talk? You're kind of nervous when I take tests.
5: Just please don't move.
4: I'm sorry. I already had an IQ test this year. I don't think I've ever had
6: one. The action time is a factor in this, so please pay attention. Now answer as quickly as you can.
4: Sure.
6: 1187 at Unterwasser.
4: That's the hotel.
6: What?
4: Where I live.
6: Nice place?
4: Yeah, sure, I guess. Is that part of the test?
6: No. Just warming you up, that's all.
4: It's not fancy or anything.
6: You're in a desert, walking along in the sand when all of a sudden...
4: Is this the test now?
6: Yes. You're in a desert, walking along in the sand when all of a sudden you look...
4: What one?
6: What?
4: What desert?
5: Doesn't make any difference. What desert is completely hypothetical.
4: But how come I'd be there?
6: Maybe you're fed up. Maybe you want to be by yourself. Who knows? You look down and you see a tortoise, Leon. It's crawling towards
4: tortoise?
6: You.
4: Tortoise? What's that?
6: You know what a turtle is?
4: Of course.
6: Same thing.
4: Never seen a turtle. But I understand what you mean.
6: You reach down, you flip the tortoise over on its back, Leon.
4: Do you make up these questions, Mr. Holden? Or do they write them down for you?
6: The tortoise lays on its back, its belly baking in the hot sun, beating its legs, trying to turn itself over, but it can't. Not without your help. But you're not helping.
4: What do you mean I'm not helping?
6: I mean you're not helping. Why is that, Leon? They're just questions, Leon. In answer to your query, they're written down for me. It's a test designed to provoke an emotional response. Shall we continue? Describe in single words only the good things that come into your mind. About your mother?
4: Your mother?
6: Yeah.
4: Let me tell you about my mother.

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More than music, it's a vibe. A rhythm that flows through alleys, rooftops, and open hearts. Got something to say? 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

Tired of the same old tracks? 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

And don't pardon me while I preach, because even hurricane and tsunami have spoken Earth's peace as they rose with wind and waves to say, cease this increase of heartlessness and regress. So please, please, beg no apology as you speak for truth. Move into the awakening. Bring the noise, daughter. It's past time for you and your

Black Joy. 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A dance so deep in a dark cheek. A wound without a scar. Without a trace. The humor of hurt. It's the hell of being healed. Joy daps death. Lives in the grin singing from the blood bays. And a smirk testifies tenderness.

the butterfly in the battlefield. It's disarming. The swing set in the middle of a gunfight. It's dodging a bullet, hopscotch, double dutch, a fierce gaze, the side eye, the shade, the sass, the snap, the head nod. It's the turn up, the swag. Joy is righteous and ratchet. Joy twerks and taps, jukes and jives, Harlem shakes, electric slides, dutty wines, sauces on twos and rumbas.

Joy is a song anywhere. Joy bees in the trap. There's a Zilla beat in the Middle East. It's fly, it's finger licking good. It's pasteles with black beans or a patty and cocoa bread. It's fried chicken with barbecue sauce or buffalo sauce or hot sauce or any damn sauce. Joy is a recipe passed on. A language that survives savory, sweet, toe-curling, knocking boots, the fight, the fury, making love to make up its the glow. It's an entire day in a lover's arms. A car and ice cream and a bed of books that's illuminated in the aftermath. Wrinkled lips, a powdered kiss, the shivering hips, the theater of our thunder. Joy. Joy is a story traveling. A rocking chair on the front lawn, a wind chime in a window, it's a barbecue in the backyard, subwoofers in a hoopty, it's melanin gathered in a room. It's the entourage. It's getting your friends in the club. Joy, joy, it's all about vibes. It's a roof over your head, it's clothes on your back, it's free 99, it's having the rent when it's due or having no rent at all. No debt, no credit check, joy. It's shooting dice in a stairway. It's getting a hand in spades or a double six copy going dominoes. It's hoops in a crate. It's opening a fire hydrant in the heat. Joy. It's a six block wheelie through traffic with no handlebars in the rain. It's the catwalk. It's the voguing. It's the coming out.

your father in the audience. Joy is skipping school or recess. 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It's when the belt buckle snaps, or the switch breaks, or your mom gets too damn tired. Joy is waving down the ice cream truck. A fresh lineup and a clean doobie, perfect coil to a curl or a loosened nap and an afro pick. 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Joy is your mama jokes until it's your mama. 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

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You feel me?

I sometimes feel like an alien creature for which there is no earthly explanation. Sure, I have human form, walking erect with opposing digits, but my mind is upside down. I feel like a run-on sentence in a punctuation-crazy world, and I see the world around me like a mad collective dream. An endless stream of people move like ants on the freeway, cell phones, PCs, and digital displays. In money we trust, we'll find happiness, the prevailing attitude. Like a genetically modified irradiated Big Mac is somehow symbolic of food. Morality is legislated, prisons overpopulated, religion is incorporated, the profit motive has permeated all activity. We pay our government to let us park on the street. And war is the biggest money maker of all. We all know missile envy only comes from being small. Politicians and prostitutes are comfortable together. I wonder if they talk about the strange change in the weather. This government was founded by, of, and for the people. But everybody feels it like a giant open sore. They don't represent us anymore. And blaming the president for the country's woes is like yelling at a puppet for the way it sings. Who's the man behind the curtain pulling the strings? People sitting watching their TV in the room that they call living. But as for me, I see living as loving. And since there is no loving room, I sit on the grass under a tree, dreaming of the way things used to be, pre-industrial revolution. Which of course was before the rivers and oceans and skies were polluted, before Parkinson's and mad cows and all the convoluted cacophony of bad ideas like skyscrapers and tree paper and earth rapers like Monsanto and DuPont had their way, as they continue to today. This was pre-us. When the buffalo roamed and the Indian's home was the forest and God was nature and heaven was here and now.

going to make the rich man richer, or are you going to stand your ground? You say you want a revolution, a communal evolution, to be a part of the solution? Maybe I'll be seeing you around.

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More than music, it's a vibe, a rhythm that flows through alleys, rooftops, and open hearts. Got something to say? StreetsTune@gmail.com. We don't follow the beat, we create it.

0: as you sit comfortably in the front seat, seatbelt on, listening to Tracy Chapman, Fast Car, in your slow car, in your small town that you never did leave.
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0: because it was never that easy to just get up and leave. It was much easier to stay. So you did. In the same job that you can't stand. Questioning if you can't stand it, then why are you doing it? But there you are again. There you are again. Okay. It's grown so normal that you're just okay with it. And that's okay. As you sit, seatbelt on, listening to Tracy Chapman, fast car, in your slow car, in your small town that you never did leave. You never did leave.
1: I'm sorry.

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2: 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Nah.

We just made some money for our family. Planet worked out, we didn't need no plan B. Brothers upset, saying they can't stand me. Talk about the money that they hand me. Reckon we were angry, I'm sitting Chris with my nigga Chris. Love a freestyle, I know you lot are feeling this. Never hit and miss, hit another hit and this. Thinking of the lyric, I should finish this.

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is a place of dead roads. Rod riding yeggs and peat men and cat burglars, but bindle stiffs and hobo jungles. Near is Salt Chunk Mary the Fence in her red brick house down by the tracks in Portobello, Idaho. Mary keeps an iron pot of pork and beans always on the fire. You eat first and talk business later. Watches and rings slop down on the kitchen table. She names a price. She doesn't name another. Mary could say no quicker than any woman I ever knew. And none of her no's ever meant yes. She kept the money in a cookie jar, but nobody thought about that. Her cold gray eyes would have seen the thought. And maybe something goes wrong on the next lay. John Long.

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disintegrated right in my hands. And there was a buzzing sound, like a tape recorder rewinding to start a worn out tape on a brand new chick. So I stepped aside, letting another take my place, with the same questioning eyes, with the same welcoming smile. 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

They say he didn't have an enemy. His was a greatness to behold. He was the last surviving progeny, the last one on the side of the world. He measured a half mile from tip to tail, silver and black, with powerful fins. They say he could split a mountain in two. That's how he got the Grand Canyon. Last great American whale.

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Some say they saw him at the Great Lakes. Some say they saw him off of Florida. My mother said she saw him in Chinatown. But you can't always trust your mother. Off the Carolinas, the sun shines brightly in the day. The lighthouse glows ghostly there at night. The chief of a local tribe had killed a racist mayor's son. He'd been on death row since 1958. The mayor's kid was a rowdy pig. Spit on Indians and lots worse. The old chief buried a hatchet in his head. Life compared to death for him seemed worse. The tribal brothers gathered in the lighthouse to sing and tried to conjure up a storm or rain. The harbor parted. A great whale sprang full up and caused a huge tidal wave. The wave crushed the jail and freed the chief. The tribe let out a roar. Whites were drowned, the browns and reds set free. But sadly, one thing more. Some local yokel member of the NRA kept a bazooka in his living room. And thinking he had the chief in his sights, blew the whale's brains out with a lead harpoon.

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And animal life is low on the totem pole, with human life not worth more than infected yeast. Americans don't care too much for beauty. They'll shit in a river, dump battery acid in a stream. They'll watch dead rats wash up on the beach, complain if they can't swim. They say things are done for the majority. 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It's like what my painter friend Donald said to me. Stick a fork in their ass and turn them over, they're done.

0: Man, that concert was slapping. That probably was the best concert I've ever been to.
1: So you know the after party about to be lit?
0: Oh, yeah, for sure. Hell yeah. You ain't see me in a party on that girl like this. I was...
1: It'd be sweet if I had to watch him, man. Let me see the watch.
0: Oh, that's my shit.
1: Wavy.
0: Yes, sir, Wavy.
1: Hey, Ray, we here, baby. Hey, bro, you might just let me wear the watch in here. You had to order the concert.
2: No, I can't let you do that. Because Babyface Ray, he ain't gonna be like, oh, you ain't no boss. I want to present myself to him like a boss.
1: But just tell him it's both of ours.
2: No, you can wear it tomorrow. I got you, bro, after this shit.
1: I'm gonna just hold it up, man. Fuck it up. Hey, tell Ray, we here.
0: Bro, what you mean? What you mean?
1: Gay.
0: This the same nigga from the club, ain't it?
1: I said, beat you.
0: How the fuck you get here?

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1: My coat reeks. My face sooty with indignant tears. It doesn't really matter. I can make it matter or not matter. I can be bountiful or a shriveled branch. I long to see, to hear that which I create. The mood storm, the impossible sink, flushing water the wrong way. I long to hear that which I have made, and then outlive it. And then outlive it. I have pulled into your town. I walked the streets that you despised. I walked, and it would not stop raining. I slept steps away from where you were born. I imagined your child's sleep, and I awoke, and I heard you call. I sensed you loitering by the river and willing me to rise. And my coat reeked, and my shoes were filled with mud. And I could hear you calling. I went to the train station. I touched the remains of the wall of the farmhouse where you wept a season in hell, where your sisters harvested the fields, where you cried behind the door and your tears like a river. They dripped into their shoes. Two young girls with their shoes filled with water, the river of your tears, and you would not stop crying. I will walk the road you raced as a sturdy limb boy. I will walk the same road you were carried on, with one leg face down on a litter, flanked by misery. I will board a ship with you. I will board a ship to Abyssinia to descend into the abyss, the black hole of universal love. There at the station, I heard you call. I will piss in the urinal you pissed in, a young man cursing existence. I will squat and rise and piss and tears and urine and rain.

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0: wait. 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I have wept impossible dreams. I have melted nothing. I have stood in the warped curve of a light that should have taken me away, yet left me with humankind that I have never been. Everything here is a small offense, is an attempt to peel another putrid skin. I'll be okay. 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

0: I just know that it is raining on your road, my brother. 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
1: Licorice tattoo to the gun.

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If there's beauty,

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I have gone out to possessed witch, haunting the black air, braver at night, dreaming evil. I have done my hitch over the plain houses, light by light, lonely thing, 12-fingered, out of mind. A woman like that is not a woman, quite. I have been her kind. I have found the warm caves in the woods, filled them with skillets, carvings, shells, closets, silks, innumerable goods. Fixed the suppers for the worms and the owls, whining, rearranging the disaligned. A woman like that is misunderstood. I have been her kind. I have ridden in your cart, driver, waved my nude arms at villages going by, learning the last bright roots, survivor where your flames still bite my thigh, and my ribs crack where your wheels wind. A woman like that is not ashamed to die. I have been her.

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does not alarm me of every absence that has been thrust upon me. Instead, trees whisper to me. They stroke the top of my head as I pass. Their leaves mark the footpath with mosaic poems of mottled light against cracked pavement for my eyes only. And the cloak I don, threaded by early abandon, does not render me invisible.

This is Streets Tune. More than music, it's a vibe. A rhythm that flows through alleys, rooftops, and open hearts. Got something to say? Streets Tune.

I must be the first. Surely no one has let the cold jig their knees quite happily. Lined up a ruler against the seam where the sky on a too full stomach tucks itself into the sea. Only I see the water, sugar glazed to stillness, like two taps with a spoon would split its lid in two. The wind that burls me does not feel second hand. It's as true as a first word that repaints the front room it cuts through. Sounds stretch to an echo, so no one remembers how language used to land. The sand is out the packet new, branded with my shoes. Maybe the sun is knackered too, like each of us, wrapped up in our work and ourselves, dreaming of being shelled from our backpacks and swallowed by the beach. Maybe it's a parent, too tired to keep playing, that lies through their teeth, because all pain is small change in the cost of wonder. Rising somewhere else while we see it sleep, returning its light in the nick of time, so that not a grain is lost, not a bloat of cloud burst, not a wave out of place. I must be the first. Everything I have was given to me clean, like the sky burns just to blush my face. I have held it up, ungloved, crushed seaweed beneath me, breathed in the beach until I have a new set of lungs. But I have never wiped sunrise down my jumper to get rid of fingerprints. I never took my shoes off as I came in.

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This ain't your grandma's station. 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Street Stoon. 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

0: I remember you was conflicted, misusing your influence. 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
1: I just got out of the day and I'm riding my bike and I feel so young, like I'm pushing against the wind for the first time in my life. The majority of people are older than me and I'm there beyond and like a couple of revolutions ahead of me, and I don't know, I feel like I keep thinking that I'm in line, like running the same race, but the wind keeps pushing me further and further back. Like each time there's a tug on something, I make the mistake of looking behind me. I'm always thirsty. If I think too hard, I'll lose a train of thought. It's not me, but it's me, but it's something I'm following, a shadow for a shadow, the one that sets millions of two when you're approaching a street lamp and it makes you check. See, you did it again, you look behind you. Bad talk. Watching the bike and listening to Jillian Welch as her voice repeats times revelator. I'm watching the water make the concrete.

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I hate that time. I hate that I don't have enough time. I hate that time isn't fixed. Did you know that time is still at the top of the earth and the bottom? Fact check me or don't. Or buy a grandfather claw for me, in fact. I'm stumbling in so much. Everyone makes space for me to sit. And welcome down, my chest will feel so warm. We won't use words because they understand me. And I understand them. It'll be telepathy in a series of symbols or sound. First boy I ever loved, I never had to talk to. His plan to start a half sentence and he understand. I wonder if that's what heaven's like.

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I'm just an old, ordinary blues player. I won't say all the other things that I've been because I started off preaching. I preached for years and years. I've done more preaching than I did these things, yeah, because it make me mad to see a guy with one of these things. I call them old, playing them old blues. Make me mad. And I'm trying to build me a church. Yeah, he come with a guitar swung on his shoulder. Ooh, I get so mad at him. Hey, we wishing God all of them killed. I'm so mad. Well, I fooled around till I passed by where a couple of guys broke down so much about that. Another guy named Reuben Lacy. He's playing with a medicine bottle. I said, just look at yon. Ain't that no scandalous? Playing them old blues. I don't like that. Next day I played along, he had it sound so good, and I done so much talk, I didn't want people to catch me trying to listen. So that's it. Well, I won't try to make it short a little bit. I'll tell y'all the other part of the story a little later on. Well, anyway, I finally taken the blues myself, and then I learned the hard way what the B-L-U-E-S mean. Blues, we call it. Some people wait to can it now. You got the foot blues, you got the rabbit blues, or it's all kind of blues, let the people tell it. Ain't no such thing, but one kind, just one. That consisted between male and female. And that's where that kind of love come. I ain't talking about the love of God now. Don't mess him all up in there. Because he so loved the world, he gave his only begotten son. That kind of love. Now, he made all these things here now. You know, it must have didn't mean that kind of love. This is a different kind of love. And then that bring about this thing we call blues. B-L-U-E-S. That's when you've been deceived by your fellow man. I mean your loved one that you thought that you love you. And way on up the road further, you found out she or he didn't. But you didn't got that other kind of love then. And that's the one that hurts you the most. Because you didn't got that together. And then come up deceived by the very one you put all your trust in and everything. I didn't think that you would do me like this. I really loved him. That's the kind of love I'm talking about. Boy, that'll really hurt too sometimes. Call some guys to go out and cut their own throat and jump in the rivers and everything else. That kind of love. Now this is one of the guys, he felt that same way. Sung it, played it quiet and nice, but he meant it from his heart.

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0: 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You feel me?
1: I was lonely making an album, attempted it four times. Lost my confidence and you wouldn't believe why. Sitting in the studio with my head in my hands, thinking what am I to do with this music I can't write. Team falling apart and I'm caught in a crossfire. You selling me lies and saying I must buy. Messing with my mental that I worked hard to protect. It's causing pains in my chest, so it's best that I cut ties.

got a little date and I'm riding my bike back and I feel so young, like I'm pushing against the wind for the first time in my life. The majority of people are older than me and a bit beyond, and like a couple of revolutions ahead of me. And I don't know, I feel like I keep thinking that I'm in line, like running the same race, but the wind keeps pushing me further and further back. Like each time there's a tug on something, I make the mistake of looking behind me. I'm always thirsty. If I think too hard, I'll lose a train of thought. It's not me, but it's me, but it's something I'm following, a shadow for a shadow. The one sets millions of two when you're approaching a street lamp and it makes you check. See, you did it again, move behind you. Bad talk. Watching the bike and listening to Jillian Welch's, her voice repeats times revelator. I'm watching the water make the concrete look like India ink. I used to spend so much time as a kid watching the inverse reflection. Imagine there's a part of the universe where if I waited for the right moment, it could fall in. I think about my friend, I have a friend's brother, so

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I hate that time. I hate that I don't have enough time. I hate that time is a fix. Did you know that time is still at the top of the earth and the bottom? Fact check me or don't. Or buy a grandfather claw for me. In fact, I'm stumbling in so much. Everyone will make space for me to sit. I'd welcome them and my chest will feel so warm. We won't use words because they understand me. And I understand them. It'll be telepathy in a series of symbols or sound. First boy I ever loved, I never had to talk to. His plan to start a half sentence and I understand. I wonder if that's what heaven's like.

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Media Minute. America's hysterical hands drip blood. 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The people scroll over bodies. Wet dreams of war. We want to believe we aren't dying too. And the joy is sad. And the art is sadder. When will we live? We think in words.

this hard work. 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I haven't clocked in. I don't want this love to tire or go on strike for better wages or lose itself in a bottle at a lonely bar. I'm tired. I'm tired of protests. Tired of protest. Everything here is a job. Even love. And that is how I know. That is how I know they have trained us to become what we loathe. To desire what disguises us, to be the executed and the executioner. I had a friend who had a friend, and they are no more. He was so busy being himself. He couldn't try just being for a change. Maybe if we market love like a selfie, or maybe if we offer a stimulus package for feelings we don't allow ourselves to feel, maybe then we can communicate. Or at the very least, we can laugh at the hypocrisy of our silly predicament here together. Insanity is the father of invention. He's a rolling stone. The Christians are clinging to their God more than ever before. Rickety religions reveal rickety men. Been there, done that.

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0: the God in me that sees the God in you. 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To the God who kisses the rivers and shivers the leaves, brings us, brings us down to our knees. We need something, y'all. There's a whole lot of religion, but not nearly enough God. A whole lot. A whole lot. A whole lot of religion, but not nearly enough God. I want a God who returns prayers to sender, who laughs, who has a really good sense of humor, who laughs with or at us. There's a whole lot of religion, a whole lot, but not nearly enough God. To the us of now. You think you're so big and mighty. You think you're so big and mighty, hey? There's a spirit behind every action. There's a spirit behind every single action. And there are laws. There are laws beyond and within. May you be guided, may you be guided, may you be protected. May you be called. Called by the compass of compassion. I want a God, don't you? We need a God who loves.
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